0: Love that song. 95.3 KGY. 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
0: 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Looking around for you if you're heading out soon. No accidents and no delays is the first thing to talk to you about. No long delays at any rate. What I would say is that there are some showers around the area. They're kind of a little intermittent right now, but when they happen, they're pretty heavy at times. Still busy traffic then, South I-5 after Martin Way, and this is slow traffic, not stop and go now. Getting on to Highway 101 from South I-5, it is a little slow with a bit of traffic backed onto the freeway. Heading out to Shelton on 101, a slowdown where it meets Highway 8, Highway 8, Highway 12. Out to Yelm, out to Tenino, and out to Rainier shouldn't slow you down too much. However, between the two sets of lights in Yelm, you know where I'm talking about. Stop and go traffic both directions. As I say, no accidents to report to you. You'll slow down for construction on Fones Road both directions, and construction continues at the intersection of 2nd Avenue and Lyward Avenue in Tumwater. Local alternative routes are posted, and that road is closed through until the middle of July. That's it for now. Next update for you in 15.
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1: 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What's happening in state government, politics, policy, and law.
6: Artificial intelligence is everywhere these days, including in government. So how should government use AI? According to Rob Lloyd, there are many examples of governments using AI to help people access government programs or obtain permits, even train 911 responders.
7: You have Bellevue with GovStream, you have Scottsdale, you have San Jose, you have Louisville, you have Boston, showing stark increases in how fast and how responsive and decreasing error rates by using AI to help people through those processes.
6: Lloyd used to be Seattle's chief technology officer and now leads the Center for Digital Government. Arthur Jago, a professor at the University of Washington, studies what people think and feel when they interact with AI.
8: People have a very strong negative reaction to just being given an AI agent alone and saying, here you go. But as soon as you include humans in the loop, people feel way more comfortable with these kinds of systems, knowing that they're going to have this kind of off-ramp of if the interaction doesn't go the way that they want to.
6: Both Lloyd and Jago say there is a lot of concern among government workers, as well as workers outside government, that AI is going to take away their jobs. The AI experts were interviewed on TVW's Inside Olympia. You can watch the full interview at TVW.org.
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0: 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Into this evening, still one or two showers around, but we may see a glimpse of the sun to end the day as well. Through this evening, mostly cloudy with a couple of showers. Same for overnight tonight with a low of 45. Tomorrow looks like this, mostly cloudy. There'll be some showers around, but not too bad. Maybe to the evening. High, though, chilly, really. 60, the high tomorrow. 65 on Sunday. Monday showers, and into next week, there is a warming trend. Right now in downtown Olympia, it's 62.
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11: 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This weekend, Olympia's KGY is celebrating the music and memories of the summer of 1983.
12: While they preach the supremacy of the state, declare its omnipotence over individual man, and predict its eventual domination of all peoples on the earth, they are the focus of evil in the modern world.
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5: In 1972, a crack commando unit was sent to prison by a military court for a crime they didn't commit. Today, still wanted by the government, they survive as soldiers of fortune. If you have a problem, and if you can find them, maybe you can hire the

0: Olympia's greatest hits. It is 95.3 KGY with Kevin the Brit. I'm not here on Monday and Tuesday, by the way. My wife and I are going up to Seattle for a couple of things. One concert and then to hang out together and do some stuff. Looking after you will be Dave in the afternoon. So Dave's making a switch and Ruby will take care of middays next week. So just not all week, just Monday and Tuesday. Yeah. And I'm looking at the forecast and I'm like, is there any covering at that concert?
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0: 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Really settling down fairly nicely just now. No accidents and no long delays to report to you. We're still seeing a bit of slow traffic south I-5 after Martin Way, but we're not stop and go, we're slow. Out to Shelton on 101 where it meets Highway 8, that's much, much better now. Highway 8, Highway 12 and the rest of our area, not too bad at all. There are some showers around and they're pretty intermittent, and it looks like it's going to stay like this for some of the weekend. So if you're driving around at the weekend, do take care. That's it for now. Our next update for you in 15.
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0: It is Kevin the Brit with you at Olympia's KGY. June 5th today. If it's your birthday today, happy birthday to you. Sharing it. Actress Sophie Lowe turns 36 today. Brian McKnight, fantastic singer, turns 57 today. And actor Mark Wahlberg, 55 today. All sharing their birthday with you. Can I wish you a very good rest of your day?

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4: 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With my Uniden Extendaphone, I don't, because it's cordless. 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

0: Casey and the Sunshine Band on an American tour right now. I don't know if they're coming back to our area at all. I think they are, but pretty long way south, I think. I'm not sure. I need to check. Sometimes when you go and check online these things, it's like, where did the rest of the year go? You know, and that's the case with their website at the moment. Don't know what's going on. But yeah, Casey and the Sunshine Band at KGY.
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0: 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Really settling down fairly nicely just now. No accidents and no long delays to report to you. We're still seeing a bit of slow traffic south I-5 after Martin Way, but we're not stop and go, we're slow. Out to Shelton on 101 where it meets Highway 8. That's much, much better now. Highway 8, Highway 12 and the rest of our area, not too bad at all. There are some showers around and they're pretty intermittent, and it looks like it's going to stay like this for some of the weekend. So if you're driving around at the weekend, do take care. That's it for now. Traffic's back Monday at 3:30 with Dave, and this one brought to you by Capital Collision in the Olympia Auto Mall, thanking you for allowing them to serve you as they celebrate 50 years.
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4: The Space Shuttle Challenger's five astronauts are sleeping now after a virtually flawless launch and first day. This is the seventh shuttle mission, and with no hitches, it might have been considered routine. But as the Challenger climbed today, it carried an American woman astronaut, Sally Ride, into space and into history.
5: She was grinning with excitement even before she left the Earth. Even before the crowds here chanted, "Ride, Sally, ride," as Challenger took its supercharged journey into space.
6: And liftoff of STS-7 and America's first woman astronaut.
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4: Michael Jackson is back in action with his new album, Thriller. Thriller, Michael's new album featuring his latest hit, Billie Jean, plus his smash single with Paul McCartney, The Girl Is Mine. Michael Jackson's Thriller. The excitement never lets up.
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4: Mainly cloudy skies expected tonight with a chance of rain. Lows level off around 45. Southwest winds 5 to 10 miles per hour. Storms likely tomorrow. Highs level off around 58. Cloudy skies expected. Mainly cloudy skies expected tomorrow night. Chance of thunderstorms. Lows dip down to about 43. Warmer Sunday and Monday with highs in the mid-60s. Chance for storms Monday. That's your forecast from the KGY Weather Center. I'm meteorologist Kara Foster. Currently, it's 56 degrees.
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9: Karen Carpenter, whose soft and mellow voice was known to millions, died at the hospital in Downey this morning of cardiac arrest. Karen and her brother Richard, as the Carpenters, soared to success in the 1970s, putting romance back into popular music.
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4: Jack Nicklaus, the golfer, can't afford to miss these.
5: Jack Nicklaus, the businessman, can't afford to miss important calls either. With my Unidan Extendaphone, I don't, because it's cordless. 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The boys like the intercom feature. And Barbara likes the automatic dialing. There's something to like in every Extendaphone. That's why it's the most popular cordless phone in America.
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3: 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This weekend, Olympia's KGY is celebrating the music and memories of the summer of 1983.
4: The Space Shuttle Challenger's five astronauts are sleeping now after a virtually flawless launch and first day. This is the seventh shuttle mission, and with no hitches, it might have been considered routine. But as the Challenger climbed today, it carried an American woman astronaut, Sally Ride, into space and into history.
5: She was grinning with excitement even before she left the Earth. Even before the crowds here chanted, "Ride, Sally, ride," as Challenger took its supercharged journey into space.
6: And liftoff of STS-7 and America's first woman astronaut.
7: And KGY was playing this in the summer of 1983.

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5: Mainly cloudy skies expected tonight with a chance of rain. Lows level off around 45. Southwest winds 5 to 10 miles per hour. Storms likely tomorrow. Highs level off around 58. Cloudy skies expected. Mainly cloudy skies expected tomorrow night. Chance of thunderstorms. Lows dip down to about 43. Warmer Sunday and Monday with highs in the mid-60s. Chance for storms Monday. That's your forecast from the KGY Weather Center. I'm meteorologist Kara Foster. Currently 55. 95.3.
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8: 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This weekend, Olympia's KGY is celebrating the music and memories of the summer of 1983.
9: Michael Jackson is back in action with his new album, Thriller.
10: 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She's just a girl.
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0: 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The Tacoma Rainiers are back in action.
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3: 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There's something inside of you that just clicks, and you're gone. 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
4: Her name is Alex. She works in a man's world. She dances in a world of her dreams. Flashdance.
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3: 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This weekend, Olympia's KGY is celebrating the music and memories of the summer of 1983.
4: All over America, the word is on the street. The boss is back. 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It's Mustang GT. The boss is back.
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4: Mainly cloudy skies expected tonight with a chance of rain. Lows level off around 45. Southwest winds 5 to 10 miles per hour. Storms likely tomorrow. Highs level off around 58. Cloudy skies expected. Mainly cloudy skies expected tomorrow night. Chance of thunderstorms. Lows dip down to about 43. Warmer Sunday and Monday with highs in the mid-60s. Chance for storms Monday. That's your forecast from the KGY Weather Center. I'm meteorologist Kara Foster. Currently 55.
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3: Karen Carpenter, whose soft and mellow voice was known to millions, died at the hospital in Downey this morning of cardiac arrest. Karen and her brother Richard, as the Carpenters, soared to success in the 1970s, putting romance back into popular music.
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6: In 1972, a crack commando unit was sent to prison by a military court for a crime they didn't commit. Today, still wanted by the government, they survive as soldiers of fortune. If you have a problem, and if you can find them, maybe you can hire the

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4: Jack Nicklaus, the golfer, can't afford to miss these.
5: Jack Nicklaus, the businessman, can't afford to miss important calls either. With my Uniden Extendaphone, I don't, because it's cordless. 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And Barbara likes the automatic dialing. There's something to like in every Extendaphone. That's why it's the most popular cordless phone in America.
6: Why not number one? Uniden Extendaphone.
7: And KGY was playing this in the summer of 1983.

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5: Mainly cloudy skies expected tonight with a chance of rain. Lows level off around 45. Southwest winds 5 to 10 miles per hour. Storms likely tomorrow. Highs level off around 58. Cloudy skies expected. Mainly cloudy skies expected tomorrow night. Chance of thunderstorms. Lows dip down to about 43. Warmer Sunday and Monday with highs in the mid-60s. Chance for storms Monday. That's your forecast from the KGY Weather Center. I'm meteorologist Kara Foster. Right now, it's 54 degrees.
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11: The Space Shuttle Challenger's five astronauts are sleeping now after a virtually flawless launch and first day. This is the seventh shuttle mission, and with no hitches, it might have been considered routine. But as the Challenger climbed today, it carried an American woman astronaut, Sally Ride, into space and into history.
12: She was grinning with excitement even before she left the Earth. Even before the crowds here chanted, "Ride, Sally, ride," as Challenger took its supercharged journey into space.
13: And liftoff of STS-7 and America's first woman astronaut.
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6: Chance for rain overnight. Otherwise, mainly cloudy skies expected. Lows level off around 45. Southwesterly winds 5 to 10 miles per hour. Overcast Saturday. Thunderstorms likely. High temperatures reach up to 58. Mainly cloudy skies expected. Saturday night, chance for storms. Lows dip down to about 43. Turning warmer Sunday and Monday with highs in the mid-60s. Chance for storms Monday. That's your forecast from the KGY Weather Center. I'm meteorologist Kara Foster. Right now, it's 53 degrees.
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10: 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This weekend, Olympia's KGY is celebrating the music and memories of the summer of 1983.
11: All over America, the word is on the street. 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
2: 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This weekend, Olympia's KGY is celebrating the music and memories of the summer of 1983.
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6: In 1972, a crack commando unit was sent to prison by a military court for a crime they didn't commit. Today, still wanted by the government, they survive as soldiers of fortune. If you have a problem, and if you can find them, maybe you can hire

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4: Jack Nicklaus, the golfer, can't afford to miss these.
5: Jack Nicklaus, the businessman, can't afford to miss important calls either. With my Uniden Extendaphone, I don't, because it's cordless. 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And Barbara likes the automatic dialing. There's something to like in every Extendaphone. That's why it's the most popular cordless phone in America.
6: Why not number one? 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

80s, MG Kelly, and the amazing 80s is coming around again, so get ready to light the fuse on your memory. And again, this week, I'll attempt to blow your mind with the hottest hits of the 80s. The show does get a little rowdy from time to time, so you might want to bring a hard hat. I'll be lurking around inside your radio right here. The amazing 80s, tonight at 8, right here on Olympia's Greatest Hits, 95.3 Olympia's KGY.

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3: The Space Shuttle Challenger's five astronauts are sleeping now after a virtually flawless launch and first day. This is the seventh shuttle mission, and with no hitches, it might have been considered routine. But as the Challenger climbed today, it carried an American woman astronaut, Sally Ride, into space and into history.
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5: Chance of rain overnight, otherwise mainly cloudy. Lows dip down to about 45, south winds 5 to 10 miles per hour. Cloudy skies expected Saturday, thunderstorms likely, daytime highs approaching 58. Mainly cloudy skies expected Saturday night, chance of thunderstorms, lows level off around 43. That's your forecast from the KGY Weather Center. I'm meteorologist Jennifer Wojcicki. Currently, it's 52 degrees.

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4: 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She's just a girl.
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0: NBC News Radio, I'm Jim Forbes. President Trump says Iran has not made a deal with the U.S. because, quote, they're proud and it's a very hard thing for them. In an interview with NBC News, Trump also said Iran has not made a deal yet because prior administrations haven't asked as much from the regime. He called the current peace talks, quote, a very hard thing for them. And Russia's space agency is pausing repairs on the International Space Station. Rob Martier has this story.
1: They need to review procedures to fix cracks and leaks. A NASA spokeswoman says that structural repair efforts are being put on hold while engineers gather more measurements and other data. Cracks and leaks have been a growing concern inside the Russian-made service module, which launched into space back in 2000. Other astronauts who have been using a return capsule as a potential safe haven have been allowed to resume normal operations. I'm Rob Martier.
0: And I'm Jim Forbes.
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2: 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This weekend, Olympia's KGY is celebrating the music and memories of the summer of 1983.
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4: 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Flashdance.
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5: Chance of rain overnight, otherwise mainly cloudy. Lows dip down to about 45, south winds 5 to 10 miles per hour. Cloudy skies expected Saturday, thunderstorms likely, daytime highs approaching 58. Mainly cloudy skies expected Saturday night, chance of thunderstorms, lows level off around 43. That's your forecast from the KGY Weather Center. I'm meteorologist Jennifer Wojcicki. Right now, it's 51 degrees.

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0: NBC News Radio. I'm Jim Forbes. U.S. Central Command says U.S. forces have intercepted Iranian missiles fired at Kuwait and Bahrain. CENTCOM said Friday that seven ballistic missiles were shot down over the Persian Gulf. And with concerns over the slow vote count in California and word Friday that federal investigations into election fraud are underway, we're learning about some stolen ballots in Northern California. Jason Nathanson has this story.
1: 29 ballots were stolen out of the mail in Santa Clara County, according to NBC Bay Area, which reports that the ballots were taken by thieves who were apparently looking for valuables in the mail, nabbed the ballots along with everything else, and then dumped them outside a grocery store. Then postal inspectors took them to be counted in San Jose.
2: They were all still sealed inside the return envelopes.
1: Matt Morales is with the Santa Clara County Registrar of Voters.
2: So we were able to signature check them, verify that they were valid, and then we did count them.
1: Investigators believe this was an isolated case of theft and not voter fraud.
0: I'm Jim Forbes.
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6: Karen Carpenter, whose soft and mellow voice was known to millions, died at a hospital in Downey this morning of cardiac arrest. Karen and her brother Richard, as the Carpenters, soared to success in the 1970s, putting romance back into popular music.
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0: sweet smell of hot dogs and garlic fries fill the air in the South Sound. The Tacoma Rainiers are back in action.
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4: Chance for rain overnight, otherwise mainly cloudy skies expected. Lows level off around 45. Winds out of the south, 5 to 10 miles per hour. Thunderstorms likely Saturday. Highs level off around 58. Cloudy skies expected. Mainly cloudy skies expected Saturday night. Chance of thunderstorms. Lows level off around 43. That's your forecast from the KGY Weather Center. I'm meteorologist Jennifer Wojcicki. Right now, 51.

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2: This weekend, Olympia's KGY is celebrating the music and memories of the summer of 1983.
3: The Space Shuttle Challenger's five astronauts are sleeping now after a virtually flawless launch and first day. This is the seventh shuttle mission, and with no hitches, it might have been considered routine. But as the Challenger climbed today, it carried an American woman astronaut, Sally Ride, into space and into history.
4: She was grinning with excitement even before she left the Earth. Even before the crowds here chanted, "Ride, Sally, ride," as Challenger took its supercharged journey into space.
5: And liftoff of STS-7 and America's first woman astronaut.

0: NBC News Radio, I'm Jim Forbes. A park ranger at America's tallest peak has died after falling into a crevice. Officials at Denali National Park in Alaska say 33-year-old Robin Pendry died Thursday near a camp stationed at about 14,000 feet up the mountain, which rises over 20,000 feet. Her death comes just 1 week after three members of a Latvian climbing team died on the same mountain. And Russia's space agency is pausing repairs on the International Space Station. Rob Martier explains why.
1: They need to review procedures to fix cracks and leaks. A NASA spokeswoman says that structural repair efforts are being put on hold while engineers gather more measurements and other data. Cracks and leaks have been a growing concern inside the Russian-made service module, which launched into space back in 2000. Other astronauts who have been using a return capsule as a potential safe haven have been allowed to resume normal operations.
0: I'm Jim Forbes.
2: It's summer.
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5: Michael Jackson is back in action with his new album, Thriller. Thriller, Michael's new album featuring his latest hit, Billie Jean, plus his smash single with Paul McCartney, The Girl Is Mine.
6: The girl is mine.
5: Michael Jackson's Thriller. The excitement never lets up.
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0: It's hot, hot, hot.
2: 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This weekend, Olympia's KGY is celebrating the music and memories of the summer of 1983.
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4: Please.
5: Even after 500 plays, our high-fidelity tape still delivers high fidelity. 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
2: 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This weekend, Olympia's KGY is celebrating the music and memories of the summer of 1983.
3: You walk out there, and the music starts, and you feel it. Your body just moves. There's something inside of you that just clicks, and you're gone. It's like you're somebody else for a while.
4: Her name is Alex. She works in a man's world. She dances in a world of her dreams. Flashdance.
5: And KGY was playing this in the summer of 1983.

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3: Chance for rain overnight. Otherwise, mainly cloudy skies expected. Lows dip down to about 45. Winds out of the south, 5 to 10 miles per hour. Cloudy skies expected Saturday. Thunderstorms likely. High temperatures reach up to 58. Mainly cloudy skies Saturday night. Chance for storms. Lows level off around 43. That's your forecast from the KGY Weather Center. I'm meteorologist Jennifer Wojcicki. Right now, it's 50 degrees.

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2: 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This weekend, Olympia's KGY is celebrating the music and memories of the summer of 1983.
3: All over America, the word is on the street. The boss is back. It's Mustang GT with a 5-liter high-output engine. Performance suspension and options like a T-roof and Recaro seats. So whether your street is Sunset or Woodward Avenue or Route 66 through Amarillo, the word is out. It's Mustang GT. The boss is back.
4: And KGY was playing this in the summer of 1983.

0: NBC News Radio, I'm Lisa Taylor. The former Secretary of Health and Human Services from the Biden administration could be the next California governor. Democrat Javier Becerra on Friday collected enough primary votes to advance to the November election. Thousands of votes still need to be counted as Republican Steve Hilton and Democrat Tom Steyer compete for the second spot on the November ballot. A federal attorney for the Department of Justice says multiple election fraud investigations are underway in California. The lawyer didn't provide any details during Friday's announcement. Earlier in the week, President Trump claimed Democrats were trying to steal California's primary election. A Virginia man who plotted with his au pair to kill his wife has been sentenced to life in prison. Brendan Banfield was found guilty earlier this year of murdering his wife and another man in 2023 with the help of the family au pair, who was serving 10 years in prison. Defense attorneys argued prosecutors made multiple errors during Banfield's trial and asked the judge to set aside his conviction. Lisa Taylor, NBC News Radio.
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3: 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This weekend, Olympia's KGY is celebrating the music and memories of the summer of 1983.
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6: Chance for rain overnight, otherwise mainly cloudy skies expected. Lows dip down to about 45. Winds out of the south, 5 to 10 miles per hour. Cloudy skies expected Saturday. Thunderstorms likely. High temperatures reach up to 58. Mainly cloudy skies Saturday night. Chance for storms. Lows level off around 43. That's your forecast from the KGY Weather Center. I'm meteorologist Jennifer Wojcicki. Right now, it's 49 degrees.

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3: This weekend, Olympia's KGY is celebrating the music and memories of the summer of 1983.
4: Jack Nicklaus, the golfer, can't afford to miss these.
5: Jack Nicklaus, the businessman, can't afford to miss important calls either. With my Unidan Extendaphone, I don't, because it's cordless. Nan likes its go-anywhere convenience, too. The boys like the intercom feature. And Barbara likes the automatic dialing. There's something to like in every Extendaphone. That's why it's the most popular cordless phone in America.
6: Why not number one, Uniden Extendaphone?
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0: ABC News Radio, I'm Lisa Taylor. U.S. Central Command says U.S. forces have intercepted Iranian missiles fired at Kuwait and Bahrain. CENTCOM said Friday that 7 ballistic missiles were shot down over the Persian Gulf. Iran's Islamic Revolutionary Guard Corps claims it struck enemy bases after American attacks on Iranian soil. The alleged attack was in retaliation after the U.S. reportedly shot down several Iranian drones and struck several sites inside Iran. Senate Democratic candidate Graham Platner is denying allegations from ex-girlfriends that he was physically abusive. The New York Times interviewed several women who spoke about their personal experiences with the embattled Maine Democrat. One said Platner twisted her arm and shoved her into a bedroom, while another claimed the combat vet fantasized about killing people he considered a threat. In an interview with MS Now, he denied all allegations. Platner's acknowledged his struggles with PTSD after multiple combat deployments. Lisa Taylor, NBC News Radio.
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5: The Space Shuttle Challenger's 5 astronauts are sleeping now after a virtually flawless launch and first day. This is the 7th shuttle mission, and with no hitches, it might have been considered routine. But as the Challenger climbed today, it carried an American woman astronaut, Sally Ride, into space and into history.
6: She was grinning with excitement even before she left the Earth. Even before the crowds here chanted, "Ride, Sally, ride," as Challenger took its supercharged journey into space.
7: And liftoff of STS-7 and America's first woman astronaut.
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4: Michael Jackson is back in action with his new album, Thriller. Thriller, Michael's new album featuring his latest hit, Billie Jean, plus his smash single with Paul McCartney, The Girl Is Mine. Michael Jackson's Thriller. The excitement never lets up.
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0: It's MG Kelly, and the amazing 80s is coming around again, so get ready to light the fuse on your memory. And again, this week, I'll attempt to blow your mind with the hottest hits of the 80s. The show does get a little rowdy from time to time, so you might want to bring a hard hat. I'll be lurking around inside your radio right here. The Amazing 80s, tonight at 8, right here on Olympia's Greatest Hits, 95.3 Olympia's KGY.
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3: From Olympia, your TVW update. What's happening in state government, politics, policy, and law.
4: Artificial intelligence is everywhere these days, including in government. So how should government use AI? According to Rob Lloyd, there are many examples of governments using AI to help people access government programs or obtain permits, even train 911 responders.
5: You have Bellevue with GovStream, you have Scottsdale, you have San Jose, you have Louisville, you have Boston, showing stark increases in how fast and how responsive and decreasing error rates by using AI to help people through those processes.
4: Lloyd used to be Seattle's chief technology officer and now leads the Center for Digital Government. Arthur Jago, a professor at the University of Washington, studies what people think and feel when they interact with AI.
6: People have a very strong negative reaction to just being given an AI agent alone and saying, here you go. But as soon as you include humans in the loop, people feel way more comfortable with these kinds of systems, knowing that they're going to have this kind of off-ramp of if the interaction doesn't go the way that they want to.
4: Both Lloyd and Jago say there is a lot of concern among government workers, as well as workers outside government, that AI is going to take away their jobs. The AI experts were interviewed on TVW's Inside Olympia. You can watch the full interview at TVW.org.
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8: Thunderstorms likely today. Otherwise, cloudy skies expected. High temperatures reach up to 59. Winds out of the southwest, 5 to 10 miles per hour. Chance of thunderstorms tonight. Lows dip down to about 45. Mainly cloudy skies expected. Slight chance for rain tomorrow. Daytime highs approaching 65. Cloudy skies with a few peaks of sun. That's your forecast from the KGY Weather Center. I'm meteorologist Shelley Lindblade. Currently 50.

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4: You walk out there, and the music starts, and you feel it. Your body just moves. There's something inside of you that just clicks, and you're gone. It's like you're somebody else for a while.
5: Her name is Alex. She works in a man's world. She dances in a world of her dreams. Flashdance.

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1: Good morning. 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
2: NBC News Radio, I'm Lisa Taylor. The former Secretary of Health and Human Services is advancing to the general election for California governor. Thousands of votes still need to be counted, though, as Republican Steve Hilton and Democrat Tom Steyer compete for the second spot on the November ballot. President Trump says he's with the American farmer 1,000%. Trump spoke Friday at a farming roundtable in Wisconsin and claimed he's been fighting hard to create an equal playing field when it comes to agricultural trade with other countries.
3: Just remember that when you go into the polls, because they'll change it back immediately. There's something wrong with these people.
2: Trump also touched on new tax policies that would allow farmers to deduct more costs associated with equipment and make it easier to pass down farmland to their children. Trump previously announced a $12 billion economic relief package for American farmers affected by trade disruptions, largely caused by his tariffs. President Trump wants to cut jobs from the Office of National Intelligence. The Wall Street Journal says Acting Director of National Intelligence Bill Pulte was told by Trump to start the process of cutting employees from the office. Pulte was tapped to replace Tulsi Gabbard and will be responsible for overseeing 18 U.S. intelligence agencies, including the CIA and National Security Agency. However, his tenure in the office is expected to be temporary, and the president has indicated the White House has 5 interviews lined up with potential permanent DNI nominees. A leading AI company says it might be good to have a way to slow down the technology before it gets out of hand. The founder of Anthropic wrote in a blog post Friday that we're fast approaching the point where AI systems might be able to start using AI to build and rebuild themselves with no input from humans. And while that might be great for advances in science and healthcare, there's a risk that humans could lose control of the technology. In the post, Anthropic co-founder Jack Clark says they'll soon meet with other companies to talk about the option. 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
4: Thunderstorms likely today, otherwise cloudy skies expected. High temperatures reach up to 59. Winds out of the southwest, 5 to 10 miles per hour. Chance of thunderstorms tonight. Lows dip down to about 45. Mainly cloudy skies expected. Slight chance for rain tomorrow. Daytime highs approaching 65. Cloudy skies with a few peaks of sun. That's your forecast from the KGY Weather Center. I'm meteorologist Shelley Lynn Blade. Right now, it's 49 degrees.
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9: All over America, the word is on the street. The boss is back. 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It's Mustang GT. 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
1: Good morning. It's 6:15.
0: Well, it's not quite officially summer, but yeah, schools are mostly out by now. And I know it begins the 21st when the summer solstice occurs, but that's also a sad day, by the way, because the sun starts getting a little bit shorter every day.
1: I know.
0: Anyway, but summertime means festivals and fairs and carnivals and all the fun stuff you get to do.
1: Oh, yeah.
0: And there's a lot of great ones, you know, famously.
1: Strawberry Festival and the fairs and all the different, the Peach Festival. I'm like, those are awesome. Those are really fun. Yeah. But sometimes there's really interesting ones. I mean, like I've been up to Gilroy, California and done that garlic
0: festival,
1: and you can smell that from miles away.
0: Yeah.
1: But there's some very interesting ones this year. There's the International, I'll have you know, International Horseradish Festival coming up this weekend, by the way, in Collinsville, Illinois.
0: Okay.
1: All kinds of fun stuff, you know. Of course, a Bloody Mary contest, lots of food with horseradish in there as well. There is the, I should ask my sorority sister about this. She lived in the Florida Keys for a long time. She just moved from there.
0: Wow.
1: But they have an underwater music festival coming in July where snorkelers get to go underwater and enjoy a concert.
0: Maybe at Penny Camp State Park down there,
1: I don't know. The West Virginia Roadkill Cook-Off. September in West Virginia. Of course, very interesting ingredients for sure. I love the little woolly worms.
0: Yeah.
1: They're just the cutest thing. There's a woolly worm festival in North Carolina in middle of October where you can actually win $1,000 if your woolly worm eats the most stuff.
0: Okay.
1: And they also get the honor of predicting the upcoming winter weather's predictions. And then in Huntley, Illinois, the Wednesday before Thanksgiving, there is, you've heard of Rocky Mountain oysters, right?
0: I sure have, yes.
1: So this is the turkey version.
0: Really? Wow.
1: Yeah, they say it's at a pub, so you have to be at least 21.
0: Okay.
1: But they said a lot of fun, and big baskets of of those.
0: Those are not peanuts.
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9: 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This is crazy. This is crazy.
4: Take you for a ride. 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

0: to let be.
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2: Certainly by now, if you've been a listener to this show, you can pick up things along the way. We're not shying away from sharing who we are as people on this show, so you can pick up some facts. One of the two of us enjoys eating a lot of candy, and you could probably pick that up if you've been a listener. Another one of us doesn't eat breakfast.
3: In fact,
2: their favorite meal would be lunch. So figure those things out between the two of us.
3: I know. But it's interesting because you had gone to the doctor, I don't know, end of last year maybe, or early this year or whatever, and he was like, the scale looks a little different than it used to.
2: Yeah.
3: And so you were like, okay, I got to change some stuff, whatever.
2: Sure,
3: and you did.
2: Yeah.
3: But even though you're not a breakfast person, a new study out of Yale found that, and I do remember growing up like this, you'd have breakfast and then you'd have a second breakfast sometimes. And so it was called second breakfast. A study out of Yale said the key could be to losing weight could be eating breakfast not only once, but twice. Now, of course, you don't want the big, huge sausage and the gravy and the whole thing kind of a breakfast. But they said a little one kind of triggers your body to go, oh, there's food. We got to start our metabolism. Mm-hmm. And then you have a little bit, a couple hours later, a little bit of a bigger breakfast. Okay. So what do you think about that? You're not a breakfast person.
2: I break my fast literally with lunch. So,
3: yeah.
2: But again, lunch for me can come as early as 10:30, 11 o'clock. So I could do it pretty early. And I tend to eat an early dinner too. So, you know, I'm still getting in my requirements, but it's what you're eating, which makes all of the difference.
3: But so, I do like the idea of a little something and then a little something more, because that's how growing up we would oftentimes have a little bit more of a...
2: Yeah, I mean, if you have little hand fist size snacks of appropriate food, not handfuls of peeps, then yes, you can do that. But, you know, the obvious key is the right choice of food. So,
3: all right. So if you guys aren't typically a breakfast person, would you try something like this? Not only incorporating breakfast, but adding a little breakfast and then a little bit of a bigger breakfast.
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6: NBC News Radio, I'm Lisa Taylor. The former Secretary of Health and Human Services from the Biden administration could be the next governor of California. Democrat Javier Becerra on Friday collected enough primary votes to advance to the November election. Thousands of votes still need to be counted as Republican Steve Hilton and Democrat Tom Steyer compete for the second spot on the November ballot. They're looking to replace current Governor Gavin Newsom, who can't run again because of term limits. President Trump says Iran hasn't made a deal with the U.S. yet because they're proud and it's a very hard thing for them.
7: They've dealt with very weak and ineffective leadership on behalf of the United States.
6: In an interview with NBC News, Trump also said Iran hasn't made a deal yet because prior administrations haven't asked for as much out of the regime. He called the current peace talks a very hard thing for them. He said the regime has been allowed to get away with murder, adding they can't believe they're in the situation where they've been virtually decapitated. Lisa Taylor, NBC News Radio.
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10: Thunderstorms likely today. Otherwise, cloudy skies expected. High temperatures reach up to 59. Winds out of the southwest, 5 to 10 miles per hour. Chance of thunderstorms tonight. Lows dip down to about 45. Mainly cloudy skies expected. Slight chance for rain tomorrow. Daytime highs approaching 65. Cloudy skies with a few peaks of sun. That's your forecast from the KGY Weather Center. I'm meteorologist Shelley Lynn Blade. Right now, it's 49 degrees.
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15: Karen Carpenter, whose soft and mellow voice was known to millions, died at the hospital in Downey this morning of cardiac arrest. Karen and her brother Richard, as the Carpenters, soared to success in the 1970s, putting romance back into popular music.
3: And KGY was playing this in the summer of 1983.

group of people goes out and then comes the check. Do you split it? Do you pick it up? And what do you do with the people who are like, well, I just had water and I don't want to pay the tip? So we'll talk about that next.

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1: Right now, 641. Good morning.
2: Well, look, here's a pro tip. If you're going out to dinner with friends, just make the decision before you even walk into the restaurant. Are you going to be footing the bill for the whole party, or are you going to be splitting the check? Because it always gets awkward right as the check is dropped to go, oh, are we going to split? Or are we going to? No, make that decision before you walk in.
1: Well, you can.
2: Well, some places do, some don't. But, there are apps you could probably use these days. But we always make a decision before that and go either, oh, you know, we got it tonight. Don't worry about it. Or I'll ask immediately separate checks before we order. So,
1: well, yeah, because I know AI, at least for iPhones, is coming up with like a little split bill feature thing where you can just kind of figure it out. And then it tells you your tax and your blah, blah, blah. Right. But I went out. There's a group of friends of mine and I that we try to go out usually on Fridays once a week. And sometimes there's four of us. Sometimes there's 15 of us. Sometimes there's more.
2: Yeah.
1: And we went to a place this last Saturday and there were a lot of us. And we had said, hey, can we get separate checks? We said that when we first went in. She goes, oh, we don't do separate checks here. But there's a QR code on the table, and it'll scan. And she goes, I put in who had what. And then you just say, I was guest one, I was guest, whatever. Yeah. And then it just kind of separated. And, you know, it was fine. But there were a couple of people that were struggling with trying to get the QR code to open and all that kind of stuff.
2: Yeah.
1: So when it comes to bill splitting, do you like a feature like that where you could just... And I like the QR code anyway. I don't mind ordering off of it. I know you don't like it.
2: Yeah.
1: But when it comes to splitting the bill, would you then go on the QR and handle it that way?
2: Maybe. Although it's rare the kind of restaurants we go to don't split it for us. You know, we tend to shy away from the ones that don't. But yeah, the places we go, they always say, oh, sure. So we'll say, okay, our bill is this. And then they'll take everyone else's order and do it that way. So,
1: well, I'm finding more and more don't split the bill. They're saying, we're just not going to do it.
2: The thing is, you've told me stories about your friend who's like, okay, I had water, so there's no drink there. And I'm paying tax. And then they really do the fine, granular level of, I'm not paying for extras. I'm just like, oh.
1: Right.
2: You ordered the appetizer. I didn't have any. So I'm like, oh, boy. One of those really spoils it all.
1: Yeah, it definitely does. So when it comes to bill splitting, do you like a QR thing where it kind of literally you can pick and say, oh, I had this, I had that, you know, whatever. Or do you prefer, you know, to go to restaurants only that will already split for you so there's no headache at all?
2: 888-922-7234.
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3: While they preach the supremacy of the state, declare its omnipotence over individual man, and predict its eventual domination of all peoples on the earth, they are the focus of evil in the modern world.
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5: In 1972, a crack commando unit was sent to prison by a military court for a crime they didn't commit. Today, still wanted by the government, they survive as soldiers of fortune. If you have a problem, and if you can find them, maybe you can hire the

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1: NBC News Radio, I'm Lisa Taylor. The former Secretary of Health and Human Services from the Biden administration could be the next governor of California. Democrat Javier Becerra on Friday collected enough primary votes to advance to the November election. Thousands of votes still need to be counted as Republican Steve Hilton and Democrat Tom Steyer compete for the second spot on the November ballot. They're looking to replace current Governor Gavin Newsom, who can't run again because of term limits. President Trump says Iran hasn't made a deal with the U.S. yet because they're proud and it's a very hard thing for them.
2: They've dealt with very weak and ineffective leadership on behalf of the United States.
1: In an interview with NBC News, Trump also said Iran hasn't made a deal yet because prior administrations haven't asked for as much out of the regime. He called the current peace talks a very hard thing for them. Trump says Iran has spent decades operating without major consequences.
2: It takes a little while, you know. You're talking about 47 years of getting away with whatever they wanted. I mean, this should have been done long ago.
1: A Virginia man who plotted to kill his wife has been sentenced. Tom Yamas has details.
3: Brandon Banfield was sentenced to life in prison. He was previously convicted for the plot to kill his wife and a stranger. The au pair, you'll remember, pleaded guilty to manslaughter and was sentenced to a decade behind bars.
1: Defense attorneys had argued that prosecutors made multiple errors during Banfield's trial. Friday, Banfield was sentenced to life in prison without parole. The New York Knicks appear to be sweeping the NBA Finals. The team took down the Spurs 105-104 from San Antonio Friday to take a 2-0 lead in the best-of-seven series. Karl Anthony Towns led the team in scoring with 21 points and grabbed 13 rebounds. New York has won 13 straight postseason games, which is the second longest streak in league history. Victor Wembanyama sank 29 points for the Spurs, which will try to avoid a 3-0 deficit when the series shifts to New York for Game 3 Monday. 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
4: Thunderstorms likely today, otherwise cloudy skies expected. High temperatures reach up to 59. Winds out of the southwest, 5 to 10 miles per hour. Chance of thunderstorms tonight. Lows dip down to about 45. Mainly cloudy skies expected. Slight chance for rain tomorrow. Daytime highs approaching 65. Cloudy skies with a few peaks of sun. That's your forecast from the KGY Weather Center. I'm meteorologist Shelley Lynn Blade. Currently 50.
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10: Jack Nicklaus, the golfer, can't afford to miss these.
11: Jack Nicklaus, the businessman, can't afford to miss important calls either. With my Unidan Extendaphone, I don't, because it's cordless. 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And Barbara likes the automatic dialing. 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
13: And KGY was playing this in the summer of 1983.

Well, how would you feel if you had an office policy that said when you get to work, you got to form a circle, hold hands, and sing with your coworkers before your day starts? This is kind of happening. That's next.

0: Olympia's greatest hits, 95.3 KGY. Good morning. Right now, it's 7:13.
1: Well, this was something that my wife did when she was the aide for the second graders at the school, is that every morning they would play, usually Celebrate by Kool and the Gang. And they'd have the kids get up and they'd start walking around and they had to shake hands with each other.
0: Oh, is this how you started the day?
1: Yeah, I think that's one of the ways they did it. Just trying to give, and she was making a point. My wife's like, now, you have to, teaching them how to do it. You have to shake someone's hand firmly and look at them in the eyes. And to get kids to look people in the eye was like, it was a struggle because this is the generation growing up on screens. And so she was like, you know, make sure you look at the person in the eye. And so they'd get up and kind of dance.

0: interestingly, from the research journal, the Royal Society, their research said that group singing is a great way to build bonds. People who stood in a circle, even if you don't have sheet music, you stand there, you kind of hold hands, and you pick a song, maybe celebrate, who knows, whatever, and you all sing together. Do you think, I mean, if you started a job and they said, listen, so you start tomorrow, oh, by the way, one of the things we do every morning is stand in a circle and sing a song. Would you think, yabba yabba yabba, out the door, there's no way I'm doing this job?
1: I don't know. It certainly sounds like, oh, that's kind of fun. But after like the first month of that, you're like, seriously, every day we have to do this? It might get a little old. It might get a little tiresome after, you know, a while.
0: But, right. Maybe unless you change the song up all the time. I don't know.
1: Yeah. I mean, right. Keep it fresh. Keep it new with something different. Maybe, you know. But I understand the intent to start the day with a communal gathering of some kind. Okay.
0: Yeah.
1: Maybe.
0: It seems kind of a little kumbaya, but maybe fun. I don't know.
1: Right.
0: What do you guys think? If your company said, hey, this is how we're going to start every day. We're going to stand in a circle, sit in a circle, whatever, and just sing songs. Would you find that interesting or like, oh, no, this is definitely not the job for me?
1: What do you think? Good idea, bad idea? 888-922-7234.
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9: The Space Shuttle Challenger's five astronauts are sleeping now after a virtually flawless launch and first day. This is the seventh shuttle mission, and with no hitches, it might have been considered routine. But as the Challenger climbed today, it carried an American woman astronaut, Sally Ride, into space and into history.
10: She was grinning with excitement even before she left the Earth. Even before the crowds here chanted, "Ride, Sally, ride," as Challenger took its supercharged journey into space.
11: And liftoff of STS-7 and America's first woman astronaut.
12: And KGY was playing this in the summer of 1983.

0: 95.3 KGY. You're with Ashley and Brad in the morning.
1: I tell you, the art of anticipation is almost gone.
0: Yeah.
1: Completely. Because I'll tell you, as a kid, if I was flipping through a comic book and in the back they had an ad that was something you wanted, you could send away money and it said, expect 6 to 8 weeks for delivery.
0: Right.
1: Those 6 to 8 weeks were fraught with excitement, anticipation, nervous energy of like, I can't wait for that thing to show up. And you would look every day. Is it there? Is it there? It's there. And then one day, magically, it shows up on your front door. It was the greatest joy in life.
0: Because you finally forgot about it. After a month, you forgot you ordered something.
1: No, you didn't forget about it. You were like, I can't wait for that thing to show up.
0: Right.
1: But that, see, flash forward to the world we're in now, this instant gratification, I understand the convenience of it. But there is zero anticipation for anything anymore.
0: Well, and it's interesting because, you know, and I do understand sometimes, like when my kids were in college and they would need money or whatever, I could just instantly transfer some money or whatever.
1: Right.
0: And when I was in college, I'm like, Mom, I need some money. She would write a check.
1: That's right.
0: She would put it in the mail.
1: Mm-hmm.
0: I'd have to wait 3 days then I'd have to put it in the bank and then I'd have to. Mm-hmm. There was no like, oh, I need to buy something. It was a week later before I ever got to use the money.
1: That's right.
0: But it's interesting because there's a new app that's trying to kind of bring that slowness, that anticipation back because they're turning old-fashioned letters, you know, because digital texting, I mean, you've got a question, need to talk to somebody, boom, it's right there.
1: Yeah.
0: And they said, we're going to turn those messengers into these little digital birds kind of that fly to your friends. So each note, it takes real time. And they do it based on where you live and where you're sending it. So it could take 24 hours or 3 days.
1: Based on how long a literal bird would carry that message? Is that what they're saying?
0: Yeah, kind of. Well, how long it would take, like your postal
1: service. Pigeon carrier message?
0: Kinda. And so, you know, if you're from Chicago to London and you're going to send something off, it's going to take a little bit to get there.
1: Okay.
0: Do you think that would help kind of slow things down? Like, I mean, I used to get, my grandmother used to write me letters all the time in college.
1: Yeah. And I mean, there was a time I'd corresponded with, I think it was my cousin. We were kind of, you know, pen pals over one summer, just like writing back and forth.
0: Mm-hmm.
1: Yeah. And again, waiting for that message was like, oh, I can't wait to see what's happening in his world this summer.
0: Right. You know, right. So. And sometimes it could be hours. Like if I, let's say, you know, I need to send something to you and I leave the studio, however long it would take the bird to fly from me to you is how, you know, so it wouldn't be instant. It might be, you know, hour or whatever, depending upon where I am in my day. So do you think you could wait
1: that's the in the art world, Grant would confirm, this is called mixed media because it's good for if you try it for one thing, but everyone else still expects instant gratification with drive-throughs and food and everything else. So it's hard to expect it one way and not the multitude of other ways. So,
0: and you know, I guess if you sign up for it and you know, hey, when it comes to getting information, I might be a day or two behind.
1: Right.
0: I don't know that most people could probably do that.
1: I don't think our world's prepared for going backwards anytime soon with this stuff. But, you know, like I said, there's something to learn from patience and anticipating and waiting for something. But it's hard to instruct and educate people into that again.
0: Well, if you like getting old school messages and having it take a little bit of time, you could certainly check into this app then.
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3: NBC News Radio, I'm Lisa Taylor. U.S. Central Command says U.S. forces have intercepted Iranian missiles fired at Kuwait and Bahrain. CENTCOM said Friday that 7 ballistic missiles were shot down over the Persian Gulf. Iran's Islamic Revolutionary Guard Corps claims it struck enemy bases after American attacks on Iranian soil. The alleged attack was in retaliation after the U.S. reportedly shot down several Iranian drones and struck several sites inside Iran. A second flesh-eating screwworm has been found in Texas. Officials with Texas Parks and Wildlife say another case of the parasite was found in a calf in Zavala County. The screwworm fly lays eggs on open wounds, and when the eggs hatch, The larvae feed on the animal's flesh. Experts warn that a widespread outbreak could cost the Texas cattle industry nearly $2 billion annually. State and federal officials have placed a 12-mile quarantine around the affected area. Lisa Taylor, NBC News Radio.
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8: Thunderstorms likely today, otherwise cloudy skies expected. High temperatures reach up to 59. Winds out of the southwest, 5 to 10 miles per hour. Chance of thunderstorms tonight. Lows dip down to about 45. Mainly cloudy skies expected. Slight chance for rain tomorrow. Daytime highs approaching 65. Cloudy skies with a few peaks of sun. That's your forecast from the KGY Weather Center. I'm meteorologist Shelley Lynn Blade. Currently 50.
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13: Michael Jackson is back in action with his new album, Thriller. Thriller, Michael's new album featuring his latest hit, Billie Jean, plus his smash single with Paul McCartney, The Girl Is Mine. Michael Jackson's Thriller. The excitement never lets up.
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1: It's 7:40. Good morning.
2: Well, summertime can be, has been, big action movie time. That's, of course, when a lot of people go to the films, go to the theaters to see big action stars. I already saw one of them. I mean, Star Wars, Mandalorian.
1: You weren't a fan? You were not a fan of a Star Wars franchise movie?
2: Well, there's been a few products down the line in the oeuvre of Star Wars that I'm just like, maybe it missed the mark a little bit. And I saw maybe the first season of Mandalorian. I thought, oh, that's interesting. I like the way this was told, but I don't know, this film was...
1: A bit of a money grab.
2: Maybe. Just my thoughts, but what do I know? But anyway, we're talking about action films for summertime.
1: Action figures specifically.
2: Or action figures, sure.
1: Yeah.
2: Oh, that's the other thing I've seen. Is that people turn their AI pictures of themselves into little plastic encased action figures and the accessories that come with them.
1: Well, that was the fun part.
2: Yeah.
1: Or the accessories, because you could turn it from this into that. And, you know, I used to love to play with, you know, even with the Barbie dolls. Like, you could change the outfits and change the shoes, and you get to change all the accessories.
2: And that's what I loved about the G.I. Joe I had. His fingers came pre-molded like this. So I'm showing the camera.
1: Oh.
2: So he's ready to fire a gun or a rifle or something like that. So, yeah.
1: Awesome. Awesome. So like if you or me or whoever were turned into an action figure, what two accessories are you like, "Oh, we have to have these. Oh, this is what we have to be."
2: For sure. You'd have a little bottle of hot sauce with me. Mm-hmm. Probably a microphone or headphones would be
1: the other one.
2: Some little cords maybe.
1: Oh, yeah.
2: I'd have in there. I think those are three. You?
1: Okay.
2: Shoes, for sure.
1: Probably some shoes, for sure. Maybe a different snack foods, maybe a little thing of Peeps and a little Pixie Sticks and little different accoutrement that you can maybe have and eat, like a little Easy Bake Oven treat one. That was always fun.
2: Yeah.
1: So if you guys were turned into an action figure, you know, what accessories? Our listener, Grant, he would obviously have to come with some kind of a tent or... Well, you know, MacGyver little accessory
2: An easel
1: pack.
2: And, you know, paint supplies, obviously. But, you know, living in the wild. Yeah.
1: So for our listeners, what would you guys want for your action figure? What accessories would you have to come with?
2: 888-922-7234.
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1: NBC News Radio, I'm Lisa Taylor. U.S. Central Command says U.S. forces have intercepted Iranian missiles fired at Kuwait and Bahrain. CENTCOM said Friday that 7 ballistic missiles were shot down over the Persian Gulf. Iran's Islamic Revolutionary Guard Corps claims it struck enemy bases after American attacks on Iranian soil. A second flesh-eating screwworm has been found in Texas. Officials with Texas Parks and Wildlife say another case of the parasite was found in a calf in Zavala County. The screwworm fly lays eggs on open wounds, and when the eggs hatch, the larvae feed on the animal's flesh. Experts warn that a widespread outbreak could cost the Texas cattle industry nearly $2 billion annually. State and federal officials have placed a 12-mile quarantine around the affected area. President Trump says he's with the American farmer 1,000%.
2: You all built this country, not the complainers, not the wise guys. You all built this country.
1: Speaking at a farming roundtable on Friday in Chippewa Falls, Wisconsin, Trump said he's been fighting hard to create an equal playing field when it comes to agricultural trade with other countries. Trump also touched on new tax policies that allow farmers to deduct more costs associated with equipment. Trump previously announced a $12 billion economic relief package for American farmers affected by trade disruptions, largely caused by tariffs. Over 1,000 people are reportedly being invited to the wedding of Taylor Swift and Travis Kelce. TMZ says the celebrity couple will be taking their vows at Madison Square Garden in New York City and that it's scheduled for July 3rd. The report says Swift and Kelce have gone to great lengths to ensure privacy, which includes communicating with invitees by text rather than by physical invitations. It says Madison Square Garden was chosen because it has no windows and it has underground parking for guests seeking privacy. New Yorkers can expect streets around the venue to be closed off during the event. 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
3: Thunderstorms likely today, otherwise cloudy skies expected. High temperatures reach up to 59. Winds out of the southwest, 5 to 10 miles per hour. Chance of thunderstorms tonight. Lows dip down to about 45. Mainly cloudy skies expected. Slight chance for rain tomorrow. Daytime highs approaching 65. Cloudy skies with a few peaks of sun. That's your forecast from the KGY Weather Center. I'm meteorologist Shelley Lynn Blade. Currently 50.
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9: You walk out there, and the music starts, and you feel it. 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
10: Her name is Alex. 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She dances in a world of her dreams. Flashdance.
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0: 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Good Saturday morning. You're with Ashley and Brad.
1: Right now, it's 8:14. Good morning.
2: You brought us news that the average phone user has about 80 apps on their phone. But in actuality, only uses about 10 of those.
1: Right. 60% are either rarely or never opened.
2: It's true. And because I just got a new phone, it has the ability to reload your phone the exact way it was before you lost it or got a new one. And I did. And I reloaded everything. But I'm like, I don't need most of the apps on this phone. And so I started to go culling some of them from there. Because I kept them for the same reason most people do. Well, I might use it someday.
1: You don't need it until you need it.
2: So I thought, well,

0: because I could just wear something that, you know, when you and I have an event or I have to wear a dress or something like that. So I get it. Same thing with kitchen gadgets. You know, do I need all the stuff in my kitchen? No.
1: Do you need 100 pair of shoes? So, no, you don't.
0: But again, maybe I need a, you know, teal blue, or I need something with green. So that one time, why
1: you don't need not teal just blue. You don't need teal blue. You've brought up those same pair of teal blue shoes for how many long years now, and you still have never worn those teal blue shoes.
0: I have worn them. Not often. All right. But again, I have them. So if I ever, so what else besides apps falls in that kind of category? For you guys, clothes, kitchen gadget, whatever it is that you have a bunch of, but you keep them because you think,
1: I don't know, as I'm staring at a wall of cords in my studio that I may have.
2: Stay where you are.
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14: 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This weekend, Olympia's KGY is celebrating the music and memories of the summer of 1983.
15: All over America, the word is on the street. The boss is back. It's Mustang GT with a 5-liter high-output engine, performance suspension, and options like a T-roof and Recaro seats. 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It's Mustang GT. The boss is back.
0: And KGY was playing this in the summer of 1983.

Well, we're getting ready to celebrate America's 250th birthday. But what do non-Americans think is the best American food? That's next.

0: Olympia's greatest hits, 95.3 KGY. When I first moved to Los Angeles a long time ago, I'm not kidding you, one of the first things people were hounding me to do was to try this burger called In-N-Out. And I was like,
1: oh, because you didn't grow up with that in Florida.
0: No, I was like, okay, In-N-Out, yeah, I've had that. In fact, there was a little drive-in place in Gainesville where I went to college that was called In-N-Out, but it was a one-off. It was not the In-N-Out. It was just a place called In-N-Out. I was like, yeah, I've had their burgers. They're okay. Well, you didn't think it was great? I was like, I thought it was good, but again, I didn't know that they were talking about a whole different thing. And then you have it, and then you're like, okay, it is good. There's no question. So the one near the airport, that LAX, is like the most swamped In-N-Out ever.
1: Oh, well, yeah. Well, the lines are always crazy, but that one specifically is insane.
0: Because people from around the world go, I've heard about this burger. I better try it.
1: Absolutely. And that's the thing. When they asked a bunch of non-Americans what they think the best American food is, and we just talked about comfort food in news, and, you know, a lot of times men think, you know, mac and cheese, which I think of as a comfort food.
0: Right.
1: But they said, what are some of the best American foods, like, that you've tried? You've come here and you're like, oh, I get it now.
0: Okay.
1: And for, like, you know, American type foods, you think, you know, burgers and hot dogs and apple pie. That's kind of the, you know, American Americana food. None of that's even on this list.
0: Right.
1: There are cheesesteaks on this list. They said the classic, absurdly massive New York pizza slices made the list. They said they love that. This guy said nothing ever prepared him for how ridiculously comforting a real slow-cooked barbecue brisket tastes. I don't know what country he came from, because it doesn't say what country they came from, but that's just what he thought. Couldn't believe.
0: Yeah.
1: Southern fried chicken tops a lot of the lists.
0: Okay.
1: Buffalo sauce. They said it doesn't even have to be on chicken wings.
0: Right.
1: But just the sauce itself.
0: Agreed.
1: They love putting that on stuff.
0: Agreed.
1: Although, don't a lot of other cultures have some kind of a spicy sauce?
0: Yeah, but not buffalo sauce, though. Not with those specific. I mean, they've got sriracha and, you know, Mexican salsa.
1: Right.
0: But,
1: and the Cholulas and all that, I guess. They think our buffalo sauce is like it.
0: Agreed.
1: And then they've also put jambalaya and gumbo on this list as well. So I'd love to hear from some of our non-American listeners, you know, the ones that came here and tried some food and went, oh, that's what I always think of America when I come here.
0: 888-922-7234.
1: Ashley and Brad at 8:30.
2: NBC News Radio, I'm Lisa Taylor. President Trump says Iran hasn't made a deal with the U.S. yet because they're proud and it is a very hard thing for them. In an interview with NBC News, Trump also said Iran hasn't made a deal yet because prior administrations haven't asked for as much out of the regime. He called the current peace talks a very hard thing for them and said the regime has been allowed to get away with murder, adding they can't believe they're in the situation where they've been virtually decapitated. Ahead of the first FIFA World Cup game in Southern California Friday, thousands of workers could walk off the job. More from Jason Nathanson.
3: Thousands of hospitality workers who work at SoFi Stadium in Inglewood voted Friday night to authorize a strike.
4: No one would get fed. No food, no any kind of hospitality, no drink.
3: Yolanda Fierro works at the stadium. She and others want more money and a promise that ICE agents won't be involved in World Cup security. ICE is expected to provide security support, but has promised it won't be doing immigration enforcement. Contract talks are supposed to continue Monday.
2: Lisa Taylor, NBC News Radio.
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15: Thunderstorms likely today. Otherwise, cloudy skies expected. High temperatures reach up to 59. Winds out of the southwest, 5 to 10 miles per hour. Chance of thunderstorms tonight. Lows dip down to about 45. Mainly cloudy skies expected. Slight chance for rain tomorrow. Daytime highs approaching 65. Cloudy skies with a few peaks of sun. That's your forecast from the KGY Weather Center. I'm meteorologist Shelley Lynn Blade. Currently 50.
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23: Well, are you gonna go for it?
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1: It's 8:45 right now. Good morning.
2: You know, both of us on this show have college degrees.
1: Yep.
2: Mine was in telecommunications, it was called. I was a news major. Mm-hmm. And yours is in marketing?
3: I have English? One degree in advertising, one in public relations, and a minor in marketing.
2: Okay.
3: So I have absolutely fell into this backwards.
2: You did. I set out to be in radio, but I didn't need a degree for it. But the way I got into it was, yes, sideways, because I was starting off as a news reporter. I was like, I don't want to be a news reporter. I'd rather play music. And so I did.
1: Right.
2: But you don't need a degree to be in radio. I got news for you.
1: Right.
2: But,
1: You know, but so knowing that now, would you have changed your major in college knowing, you know, listen, I could get a degree in anything else and still be on the radio?
2: No, I wouldn't have, because I certainly enjoyed my time at the journalism school and met plenty of people there. So, no, I wouldn't change it. It's, you know, it led me to where I am today. Well, so, no, probably wouldn't.
1: Right. And I have degrees that have absolutely nothing to do with this, but again, got led into this for on several different career paths. But more than half of working professionals, 52%, said they kind of regret the degree that they got. 29% said they would absolutely have gotten a completely different degree altogether, not just because, I mean, of course, the cost is a major factor.
2: Yeah.
1: You know, because some people, you know, because of their majors, have to basically go on to get a graduate degree, and then sometimes even more than that. And so that's a whole different subject, but is there another major that you think, you know, I that could have been a really great major as well?
2: Well, there was a time for a brief nanosecond, but it was maybe half a semester. I thought maybe architecture would be my major for whatever reason. And I was like, that's not exactly the tack I wanted to go. But, you know, sometimes you have those questions about, is this really what I want to do? So,
1: but I mean, like, I know that there's a Taylor Swift major and a Beatles major and things you can major in. And I thought, you know, if something like that were available to where I could major in Taylor Swift, I'm thinking, well, you know, or something along those lines, maybe I.
2: But then again,
1: I would have done that.
2: You read the list of Ted Turner, Michael Dell, Richard Branson, Steve Jobs, Mark Zuckerberg, Bill Gates, all no college degrees.
1: Right. They dropped out of college. Right. They all got into phenomenal colleges they are very smart people.
2: Did they need it in the end? Maybe not. So.
1: No. So, you know, whether you need a degree or not, whatever you got your degree in, for you guys, 888-922-7234, if you went back to college today, would you repeat that? Would you get the same degree or would you get something else? And what else would it be?
4: 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The Tacoma Rainiers are back in action.
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4: Karen Carpenter, whose soft and mellow voice was known to millions, died at the hospital in Downey this morning of cardiac arrest. Karen and her brother Richard, as the Carpenters, soared to success in the 1970s, putting romance back into popular music.
5: And KGY was playing this in the summer of 1983.

0: You're with Ashley and Brad in the morning. 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
1: NBC News Radio, I'm Lisa Taylor. U.S. Central Command says U.S. forces have intercepted Iranian missiles fired at Kuwait and Bahrain. CENTCOM said Friday that 7 ballistic missiles were shot down over the Persian Gulf. Iran's Islamic Revolutionary Guard Corps claims it struck enemy bases after American attacks on Iranian soil. A second flesh-eating screwworm has been found in Texas. Officials with Texas Parks and Wildlife say another case of the parasite was found in a calf in Zavala County. The screwworm fly lays eggs on open wounds, and when the eggs hatch, the larvae feed on the animal's flesh. Experts warn that a widespread outbreak could cost the Texas cattle industry nearly $2 billion annually. State and federal officials have placed a 12-mile quarantine around the affected area. President Trump says he's with the American farmer 1,000%.
2: You all built this country, not the complainers, not the wise guys. You all built this country.
1: Speaking at a farming roundtable on Friday in Chippewa Falls, Wisconsin, Trump said he's been fighting hard to create an equal playing field when it comes to agricultural trade with other countries. Trump also touched on new tax policies that allow farmers to deduct more costs associated with equipment. Trump previously announced a $12 billion economic relief package for American farmers affected by trade disruptions, largely caused by tariffs. Over 1,000 people are reportedly being invited to the wedding of Taylor Swift and Travis Kelce. TMZ says the celebrity couple will be taking their vows at Madison Square Garden in New York City and that it's scheduled for July 3rd. The report says Swift and Kelce have gone to great lengths to ensure privacy, which includes communicating with invitees by text rather than by physical invitations. It says Madison Square Garden was chosen because it has no windows and it has underground parking for guests seeking privacy. New Yorkers can expect streets around the venue to be closed off during the event. 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
3: Thunderstorms likely today. Otherwise, cloudy skies expected. High temperatures reach up to 59. Winds out of the southwest, 5 to 10 miles per hour. Chance of thunderstorms tonight. Lows dip down to about 45. Mainly cloudy skies expected. Slight chance for rain tomorrow. Daytime highs approaching 65. Cloudy skies with a few peaks of sun. That's your forecast from the KGY Weather Center. I'm meteorologist Shelley Lynn Blade. Currently, it's 51 degrees.
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8: While they preach the supremacy of the state, declare its omnipotence over individual man and predict its eventual domination of all peoples on the earth, they are the focus of evil in the modern world.
9: It's the same old thing as yesterday.
10: In 1972, a crack commando unit was sent to prison by a military court for a crime they didn't commit. Today, still wanted by the government, they survive as soldiers of fortune. If you have a problem, and if you can find them, maybe you can hire the

somebody constantly parked illegally on your property, how far would you go to show them a lesson? We got a funny story about a farmer in the UK that did just that.

0: Olympia's greatest hits, 95.3 KGY. Right now, it's 9:16. Good morning.
1: Well, I know this for a fact, that once upon a time, way back in the 1970s when I was a young lad, I would go watch the Miami Dolphins play in the Orange Bowl. Mm-hmm. That was their undefeated season, by the way. The Orange Bowl was unfortunately located in like a high urban area.
0: Okay.
1: A lot of homes were built in and around the area. Now, on game day, it was a boon for people who lived around there because they would charge money for you to park in their driveways.
0: Oh, right? They didn't have like a big parking like area for all...
1: They did, but not big enough for the Orange Bowl. There was parking, but it was a lot cheaper to park at these places and these people's driveways and just walk to the stadium. And I think a lot of stadiums have learned the lesson since then. Hey, build twice as much parking as you think you need.
0: Oh, yeah,
1: but
0: absolutely.
1: It worked out for everybody who owned a home close to the stadium at that time. So,
0: right, and I think it depends. Like I've got a girlfriend who lives, and they knew that they were living close to a school when they bought the house, obviously.
1: Yeah, right.
0: But every back-to-school night, every pickup in the afternoon, every, all the stuff for like 9 months out of the year, they like block her driveway, and she has signs up. She's like, please don't block my driveway, blah, blah, blah. And she's like, there's really nothing I could do. She's like, aside from like taking my dog's excrement.
1: There's some things you could do,
0: Right. And she's like, I don't know. So like sometimes she and her husband will turn the sprinklers on and, you know, stuff like that. But that's about all they can really do.
1: Yeah.
0: But there's a farmer in the UK and he's got this whole gorgeous property with his sheep and all that stuff. And there are certain times of the year, specifically when they're, you know, doing like lambing season and stuff like that, they need, you know, you need a little quiet. They need, you know, they don't need all those cars and the engines and the revving and all that kind of stuff.
1: Yeah.
0: And he must

0: handle. That goes just as far than a slurry rain shower. But
1: well, they trash the field when they leave. Yeah, that. So I don't know. Wow. I guess I would be frustrated if that were my, BMW, Mercedes, Audi, high-end car.
0: Well, leave a sign that says, if you leave it here, you will be showered in sheep stuff. You could say that, and then
1: that's
0: on them. So that's their implicit, agreement that they're going to have a
1: slurry zone.
0: You're zone. Like a Gallagher.
1: You're in the Gallagher.
0: Show,
1: right? Yes. So what do you guys think? Does this guy have the right to kind of, maybe hose a car down here and there?
0: 888-922-7234.
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13: Jack Nicklaus, the golfer, can't afford to miss these.
14: Jack Nicklaus, the businessman, can't afford to miss important calls either. With my Unidan Extendaphone, I don't, because it's cordless. 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And Barbara likes the automatic dialing. 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
15: Why not number one? 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
1: And KGY was playing this in the summer of 1983.

I've had a lot of interesting facets of my career, one of which was working in theme parks as a stunt person. Not the most dangerous stuff, but we'll talk about some of these next.

0: 95.3 KGY. Good Saturday morning. You're with Ashley and Brad.
1: I've told you before, I've shared with you on the show, that I have worked at a few different theme parks in my life. And I've been in some form as an actor, performer, singer, dancer, all that kind of stuff, but also wound up being like the announcer for a lot of those shows. Hey, everybody, and cut. Thanks, everybody. Welcome to the blah, blah, blah.
0: Yeah.
1: As part of those shows, a lot of them were stunt shows, I got to do some pretty cool stunts. I was trained by actual Hollywood stuntmen how to do a lot of these things.
0: Right. Like high falls.
1: Yeah. Mm-hmm. Like ratchet pulls. I got blown through a door like three times a day. Fall through a wall. I've done a few of these things. So it's
0: right.
1: not the truly dangerous stuff that I saw them do.
0: Right, right.
1: But enough going, okay, I've kind of been a stuntman in some
0: things. It kind of gives you a healthy respect for the fact that, I mean, yeah, it looks like they're having, you know, it's choreographed, blah, blah, blah, blah, blah.
1: Yeah.
0: However, you're still falling. You're still going through a door. You're still going, you know, yes, it's sugar glass, but, you know, you're still going, you're still flying through the air.
1: Right.
0: And I've got actually a friend who is a stuntman right now in Hollywood. And some of the stuff, I mean, he's got to, first of all, be in the gym a lot just because you have to be physically fit for a lot of this stuff. But professional stuntmen and women have to do certain criteria. It's just like any, like being in the military. There's certain things you have to be able to do. One of them is being comfortable falling at least 50 feet from a window, if not more.
1: Yeah.
0: And yes, they land on stuff and whatever, but you still have to, you know, look like it's okay to
1: That's a five-story building. I mean, and you think, maybe that, but when you get up at least even 20, 30 feet, you're like, this is high up.
0: Exactly. Holding your breath underwater for 30 seconds.
1: Yeah.
0: I think I
1: can do that.
0: 30. I don't know. Yeah. I don't know if I can do that. Driving a slalom course at 40 miles an hour backwards.
1: Yeah.
0: Backwards.
1: Backwards driving is the key.
0: Backwards at 45.
1: Precision drivers go through a whole bunch of this stuff. Yeah.
0: Yes. You see them like in the parking garages. They throw it in reverse or whatever. It's incredible. And then being able to endure at least 50 punches in a 3-minute simulated brawl.
1: Yeah.
0: That's, back in your heyday, but do you think you could do this now?
1: Well, that's the thing. They did teach us how to pull a punch. You're supposed to snap your head and react. Snapping your head several times in a fight sequence,
0: like whiplash.
1: That adds up over a long course. Yeah, your neck starts to get a little crunchy, and you're like, maybe I should stop snapping my neck. But
0: talk to any professional wrestler, probably, right? Yeah.
2: 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And again, this week, I'll attempt to blow your mind with the hottest hits of the 80s. The show does get a little rowdy from time to time, so you might want to bring a hard hat. I'll be lurking around inside your radio right here. The amazing 80s, tonight at 8, right here on Olympia's Greatest Hits, 95.3 Olympia's KGY.
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3: NBC News Radio, I'm Lisa Carton. President Trump says Iran hasn't made a deal with the U.S. because they're proud and it's a very hard thing for them.
4: They've dealt with very weak and ineffective leadership.
3: Trump called the current peace talks a very hard thing for them. He said the regime has been allowed to get away with murder, operating without major consequences. Trump's remarks come as U.S. and Iranian leaders have been negotiating to end the war, which entered its fourth month last week. U.S. Central Command says U.S. forces have intercepted a barrage of Iranian missiles fired at Kuwait and Bahrain. CENTCOM said that 7 ballistic missiles were shot down over the Persian Gulf on Friday. Here's NBC's Richard Engel.
5: Kuwait's airport this morning was forced into an emergency shutdown as it was targeted by Iranian drones and missiles.
3: The attack killed one person and was in retaliation after the U.S. reportedly shot down several Iranian drones and struck several sites inside Iran. Lisa Carton, NBC News Radio.
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11: Thunderstorms likely today, otherwise cloudy skies expected. High temperatures reach up to 59. Winds out of the southwest, 5 to 10 miles per hour. Chance of thunderstorms tonight. Lows dip down to about 45. Mainly cloudy skies expected. Slight chance for rain tomorrow. Daytime highs approaching 65. Cloudy skies with a few peaks of sun. That's your forecast from the KGY Weather Center. I'm meteorologist Shelley Lynn Blade. Right now, it's 53 degrees.
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16: The Space Shuttle Challenger's five astronauts are sleeping now after a virtually flawless launch and first day. This is the seventh shuttle mission, and with no hitches, it might have been considered routine. But as the Challenger climbed today, it carried an American woman astronaut, Sally Ride, into space and into history.
17: She was grinning with excitement even before she left the Earth. Even before the crowds here chanted, "Ride, Sally, ride," as Challenger took its supercharged journey into space.
18: And liftoff of STS-7 and America's first woman astronaut.
19: And KGY was playing this in the summer of 1983.

Well, there are certain documents that we all know we should probably shred, but according to Finance Buzz, there's others you may not realize you probably need to be shredding. Next.

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1: It's 9:45. Good morning.
2: I'm excited to say there's actual forward progress being made in the garage. So the two tables were set up months ago to put all of the extra stuff that did not have a home in the house to do what with it we finally choose to do. Now, I finally arranged those two tables that everything that was spilling off onto the floor has now been at least categorized on the table.
1: That's big.
2: It is big. All of the boxes have been organized together on one side. All of the paperwork is in a box on one side. So it's like, okay, now begins the process of going through those boxes and shredding all of the old paperwork that we don't need anymore.
1: Can you park in the garage?
2: Not yet. We're getting there.
1: Okay, so that's the funny thing. A girlfriend of mine just had a big identity issue, identity theft kind of a thing, because when she got her mail, she got pre-approved for who knows what, this, that, and the other, and she throws it away. Okay. The whole envelope, just throws the whole thing away. Well, on there, there's, you know, if you ever open those... If you ever open them, it tells you, you know, hey, do this, do that, and we'll just send you the card.
2: Right.
1: Well, she should have shredded it. She didn't.
2: Yeah.
1: And a lot of people don't think of that. They it's junk mail, quote unquote.
2: Yeah.
1: So don't throw it away.
2: But it is.
1: And finance, it is, right. Finance Buzz came out with a whole list of things that they said, you know, there are documents you know you're supposed to shred. There's like medical information, you know, things like that you're like, okay, in your brain, you know you got to shred that.
2: Yeah.
1: I have a box because I can't sit there and shred every little piece of thing that I come across. It. So I have a box. I throw it all in the box. And then like once a month or something, I'll sit next to the shredder and do that. But they said there's a few things you may not, it may not have dawned on you. Like resumes, your old resume, unless your number or your address has changed. Because you used to put your address and stuff on there.
2: Do you still have print resumes lying around, though?
1: I don't.
2: Right.
1: I don't.
2: Who does?
1: But if, you know what, maybe I would imagine in that box and that pile of stuff that you go through in the garage, you may come across something like that. And you're like, man, I didn't even know I had this still. Anything tax related, like we know that kind of stuff. We know
2: 7 years insurance you're supposed records. To. I have well past 7 years of all
1: you
2: tax.
1: Do?
2: Oh gosh, yeah.
1: Just scan it.
2: Yeah, I know. Which would take longer, though, the scanning or the shredding at this point?
1: I know. Well, that's true. One of the things, and I just started doing this recently, pulling the sticker off of my prescription bottle and throwing the bottle away.
2: Right.
1: But there's a lot of information
2: there
1: on
2: is.
1: That you don't, may not
2: that's
1: think
2: right.
1: about. And this one, well, because we get paid electronically, so I don't think about this. But if you still get like a pay stub in the mail, then definitely want to make sure that you shred that kind of stuff.
2: Right.
1: So if you don't have a shredder, probably a really good investment.
2: Also, key tip, again, this can easily happen, and I'm very aware of this. Anytime you travel with something in your car, mail, paycheck stubs, you're going to the bank, turn it over. You could someone just walk by, take a picture, get all of your information in a second. So
1: and they know what car you drive, and they can follow and go, oh, yeah, that was the car I saw in that parking lot. Dangerous.
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and rainy today with a chance of thunderstorms, highs around 59. Tonight, partly cloudy, lows dipping down into the low 40s. Tomorrow, partly cloudy skies for your Sunday morning, then a bit overcast in the afternoon, highs near 65. Sunday night, cloudy with a few showers, lows around 47. Monday, a bit cooler and rainy, warming up though by next weekend. Currently in downtown Olympia, it is 52 degrees.

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Downtown Ruby Brown hanging with you here till 2 o'clock this afternoon. It is play ball weekend. Mariners and other teams in Major League Baseball teaming up with organizations across the region to bring the excitement of playing ball to the kids. It's free and don't miss out. It's going on all weekend long. In fact, the Everett Aqua Sox, if you're heading up north today, they're doing a play ball event from 11 a.m. to 1 p.m. And tomorrow at Cheney Stadium, it's the Rainiers play ball event that happens from 11 a.m. to 1 p.m. with the Tacoma Rainiers. Check it all out. 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

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Downtown Ruby Brown hanging with you till 2 o'clock this afternoon. Hey, there's nothing like baseball in the summer. We've been talking about getting the kids out to play ball a little bit. 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

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Hanging with you here till 2 o'clock this afternoon. Hope you're enjoying your day so far.

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2: 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Karen and her brother Richard, as the Carpenters, soared to success in the 1970s, putting romance back into popular music.
3: And KGY was playing this in the summer of 1983.

The wonderful Pointer Sisters. Got to see them live in Paso Robles many, many years ago at the state fair there. Don't think they were having a good time. They boogied on out of there after 40 minutes. Hey, Katrina and the Waves, coming up next.

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5: Cool and rainy today with a chance of thunderstorms. Highs just reaching up to about 59 degrees. Tonight, partly cloudy, lows around 43. Tomorrow for your Sunday, partly cloudy skies during the morning, then overcast in the afternoon, highs near 65. Sunday night, cloudy with a few showers,

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0: there. I'm Lori Tracy, and you should hang out with me on Sunday from 10 to 2 p.m. We're going to have some good fun, listen to some good music, and maybe share an embarrassing story or two. Right here at Olympia's Greatest Hits, 95.3 KGY.
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6: 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Bike safety education, mobile traffic garden, skills course. It's all happening there at Garfield Elementary. It's also a neighborhood ride with a police officer. 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
4: The Space Shuttle Challenger's five astronauts are sleeping now after a virtually flawless launch and first day. This is the seventh shuttle mission, and with no hitches, it might have been considered routine. But as the Challenger climbed today, it carried an American woman astronaut, Sally Ride, into space and into history.
5: She was grinning with excitement even before she left the Earth. Even before the crowds here chanted, "Ride, Sally, ride," as Challenger took its supercharged journey into space.
6: And liftoff of STS-7 and America's first woman astronaut.
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4: 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Thriller, Michael's new album featuring his latest hit, Billie Jean, plus his smash single with Paul McCartney, The Girl Is Mine. Michael Jackson's Thriller. The excitement never lets up.
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is National Play Outside Day. But, well, the weather's not being too cooperative. It is also National Bubbly Day. I could get into some Prosecco, National Yo-Yo Day, and National Drive-In Movie Day. So, hey, head on out to the Skyline in Shelton tonight. Masters of the Universe and Project Hail Mary, gates open at 7:30. 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
7: Downtown, Ruby Brown hanging with you till 2 o'clock this afternoon. Thanks for having me along. Hey, the strawberries are back down at the farmer's market. Johnson Berry Farm and the Spooner Berry Farm. Well, the little barns are up around town, which means summer's here. If you're heading down to the market today, 11 a.m. to 2 p.m., there's music at the market. Carl Tostin on the stage today. Briar Finch taking the stage tomorrow.

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5: 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Flashdance.
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Are you a fan of the sports? I am. I admit it. I've been watching the NBA Finals, the Stanley Cup Finals, the French Open. So much to watch. Been missing out on those Mariner games.

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Olympia's KGY. Ruby Brown along with you just till 2 o'clock today. And I haven't got a chance to see that Michael movie yet, but it's on my list of things to do.

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4: Karen Carpenter, whose soft and mellow voice was known to millions, died at the hospital in Downey this morning of cardiac arrest. Karen and her brother Richard, as the Carpenters, soared to success in the 1970s, putting romance back into popular music.
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3: Downtown Ruby Brown, just here with you until 2 o'clock this afternoon. Hey, you wondering what you should do with the kids this summer as they get out of school? Well, the Olympia Parks and Rec Department is on it. They've got some seasonal recreation camps. Spray grounds are open at several of the parks around our area. Also, some volunteer opportunities for maybe your teens. You can check it all out, all the classes and activities. They've got it all there online. It's the Parks and Recreation City of Olympia. Yeah.

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3: While they preach the supremacy of the state, declare its omnipotence over individual man, and predict its eventual domination of all peoples on the earth, they are the focus of evil in the modern world.
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3: Jack Nicklaus, the golfer, can't afford to miss these.
4: Jack Nicklaus, the businessman, can't afford to miss important calls either. With my Unidan Extendaphone, I don't, because it's cordless. 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And Barbara likes the automatic dialing. 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
5: Why not number one, Uniden Extendaphone?
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95.3 KGY. A little more of I am the rain than the sun today, but that's okay. Hopefully, sun returning soon. Speaking of sunshine, here's Dave Cowan. He's in the studio ready to fire things up for you through the afternoon.

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2: 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But as the Challenger climbed today, it carried an American woman astronaut, Sally Ride, into space and into history.
3: She was grinning with excitement even before she left the Earth. Even before the crowds here chanted, "Ride, Sally, ride," as Challenger took its supercharged journey into space.
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9: Yeah, be prepared for a little bit of everything this afternoon, from showers and thunderstorms to the occasional sunshine as well. It will continue that way through the rest of the afternoon with a high in the upper 50s. 42, so cool overnight with some clouds. Cloudy tomorrow and 65. More rain on Monday and a high near 60. Currently 57 downtown Olympia.
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14: Michael Jackson is back in action with his new album, Thriller. Thriller, Michael's new album featuring his latest hit, Billie Jean, plus his smash single with Paul McCartney, The Girl Is Mine. Michael Jackson's Thriller. The excitement never lets up.
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16: And KGY was playing this in the summer of 1983.

hearing about this for a while, but apparently Selena Gomez is spending time at Linda Ronstadt's home preparing for her role playing Linda in the upcoming film. Here she is, Linda Ronstadt.

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0: 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The Tacoma Rainiers are back in action.
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4: 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It's at 10 to 2 tomorrow, the Great Raven Flea Market at Roosevelt Elementary School over there on the east side on San Francisco Avenue, northeast.
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0: there. I'm Lori Tracy, and you should hang out with me on Sunday from 10 to 2 p.m. We're going to have some good fun, listen to some good music, and maybe share an embarrassing story or two. 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
3: Hey, nice job, Mariners. The M's had an early game today in Detroit and handled the Tigers 4-0. Mariners pitchers just allowed 2 hits all game long. Bryce Miller just allowed 1 hit, had a real good game. It's good to have Bryce back. Good to have the Mariners back in the win column. 4-0 today. Another early game in Detroit, wrapping up the series and looking for the series win tomorrow against the Tigers. As always, go M's.

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3: 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Karen and her brother Richard, as the Carpenters, soared to success in the 1970s, putting romance back into popular music.
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5: In 1972, a crack commando unit was sent to prison by a military court for a crime they didn't commit. Today, still wanted by the government, they survive as soldiers of fortune. If you have a problem, and if you can find them, maybe you can hire the A.

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4: Jack Nicklaus, the golfer, can't afford to miss these.
5: Jack Nicklaus, the businessman, can't afford to miss important calls either. With my Unidan Extendaphone, I don't, because it's cordless. 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And Barbara likes the automatic dialing. There's something to like in every Extendaphone. That's why it's the most popular cordless phone in America.
6: Why not number one? Uniden Extendaphone. And KGY was playing this in the summer of 1983.

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3: Scattered showers and thunderstorms tapering off as we head through the evening. 42 under cloudy skies tonight. 65, we keep the clouds tomorrow. We keep the clouds and add some rain on Monday. And just 60 degrees for a high on Monday afternoon. Currently 57 downtown Olympia.
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10: 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This weekend, Olympia's KGY is celebrating the music and memories of the summer of 1983.
11: The Space Shuttle Challenger's 5 astronauts are sleeping now after a virtually flawless launch and first day. This is the 7th shuttle mission, and with no hitches, it might have been considered routine. But as the Challenger climbed today, it carried an American woman astronaut, Sally Ride, into space and into history.
12: She was grinning with excitement even before she left the Earth. Even before the crowds here chanted, "Ride, Sally, ride," as Challenger took its supercharged journey into space.
13: And liftoff of STS-7 and America's first woman astronaut.
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4: 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Thriller, Michael's new album featuring his latest hit, Billie Jean, plus his smash single with Paul McCartney, The Girl Is Mine. Michael Jackson's Thriller. 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